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4: Yeah, what's going on, everybody? It is Stryker in my guest bedroom in Los Angeles. The AC is going full blast right now. I'm wearing a University of Arizona tank top. I've got board shorts on, no socks, no shoes. That's my wardrobe. What are you wearing? All right, I'm going to play you the top 20 songs in the nation, 100% out of order. Can Freaking Out by Dexter and the Moonrock stick at number one for a fourth week in a row? You're going to find out later. I've also got new music from Jack White and Queens of the Stone Age. Plus, Death Cab for Cutie will be stopping by as we kick it all off with the number 10 song. It's Modest Mouse. Pickin' Dragons Pockets is out of order.

One of those days, Dirty Heads have the number 4 song in the nation. I love that band. Thanks for listening to this show, Out of Order. My name is Ted Stryker. So besides the top 20 songs, I love to spotlight the coolest new artists, like the Linda Lindas. They're from L.A. What a great sound. A little bit of punk rock mixed in. This song features Hayley Williams from Paramore. It's called Closer, the Linda Lindas. Hayley Williams, it's a bonus on Out of Order. This

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2 months ago, I played that song as a bonus song. Today, My Love by the English rock group Mother is number 20 on Out of Order. We got a chart debut right there. And I'm Stryker. We go from a chart debut to a former number one, now at number 7. Until the Sun Explodes from...

Sliding down a little bit to number 9, Be With You from Muse on Out of Order. And I'm Stryker, so excited to play something new from Jack White. He's a rock and roll Hall of Famer, one of the coolest guys on the planet. The new album is out. This song is called Neighbors Views. Jack White is a bonus on Out of Order.

0: His North American tour just kicked off, and if you haven't seen Jack White play live, you gotta go. Unbelievable musicianship, the stage presence, it's a 10 out of 10, no doubt. Neighbors Views, Jack White is out of order. All right, I'm Stryker. Coming up, you guys. I got music from Joyce Manor and Social Distortion. Plus, do Dexter and the Moon Rock still have the number one song in the nation? You're going to find out soon on Out of Order.
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In at number 18 this weekend, Biba Doobie with the Marias, All I Did Was Dream of You on Out of Order. And I'm Stryker with big news. Here we go. There's been a change at the top of our chart. After 3 weeks at number one, Freaking Out by Dexter and the Moon Rock slips to number three on Out of Order. Who took over the number one spot? You find out at the end of the show.

And at number 15 this weekend, that song belongs to Joyce Manor. I used to go to this bar. It's Out of Order, and I'm Stryker with new music from Social Distortion. I love this band. They're incredible punk rock legends. They recently dropped their first album in 15 years. This is called Tonight. Social D.

0: is Mike Ness. That's a new song called Tonight. About 18 years ago, I was with Mike Ness and I had a deck of cards and he's like, Stryker, you want to play some blackjack? You be the dealer. So I'm like, I'm the dealer. The dealer always wins in blackjack. The guy took me for like $300 and then he autographed the Ace of Spades, which I still have. All right, we're going to take a break. After the break, I'll be catching up with Death Cab for Cutie. I've never lost money to them, at least not yet. They're going to join me next on Out of Order.
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0: Huge fan base for that band. Bad Omens, Dying to Love is in at number 12 on Out of Order. And I'm Stryker, joined now by an incredible band from Death Cab for Cutie. Ben and Nick are here. Guys, the new album, which is awesome, has been out for a few weeks now. How does it feel to finally have it out to the world?
1: It feels great. It's just really enjoyable to just drive around, listen to it, and just think about how exciting it's going to be to play these songs and kind of dream on it the same way I would dream on songs that I had written or that we had made before anybody cared who we were. It's like, you know, when I was working day jobs and thinking about what it'd be like if I could ever be a professional musician, listening to these little songs I made and just imagining, oh, it'd be so cool and play them in front of people. Yeah. So I still have these daydreams about what that's going to be like all these years later.
0: And every Death Cab fan knows that your music is always honest and authentic. Ben, I go to you. Do you ever feel like maybe you're putting too much of your own life into the songs?
1: No, because I feel that if I have the impulse to write about them, other people have experienced them as well. And I think the songs that connect the best with people are the songs that have some kind of universality that make them relatable. So I'm always writing from my perspective and trying to write something that I feel is an accurate reflection of where I am in my life at the time that I'm writing it. But I think as we're going through the who knows how many songs I've written for a record, the ones that we're connecting to are the ones that what makes them good songs is that there is something in there that we feel is somewhat relatable.
0: Death Cab for Cutie, hanging out with me, Stryker, on Out of Order. And this song from Death Cab is in at number 5, Riptides, and more with the band after the tune.

0: Number five this week, Riptides from Death Cab for Cutie. Ben Gibbard and Nick Harmer from the band are with me, Stryker. And I don't care if you're a rock star, a salesperson, an insurance claims adjuster, whatever. Doing the same job, you guys, for 30 years, that's serious dedication. Ben, what comes into your mind when I mention how long Death Cab for Cutie has been around?
1: Time moves incredibly quickly.
2: Yeah.
1: That's the first thing that comes to mind. It feels like we're still, it feels like just yesterday we were 21-year-old kids making our first record in a house in Bellingham, Washington.
2: Yeah.
1: But the older I get, the longer I get to do this, the longer the fans allow us to do this. I'm really humbled with an enormous sense of gratitude. And I feel like there are moments along the way that I might have taken things for granted when I was burned out and didn't want to do X or Y or whatever. But now I'm just completely tickled that like anybody cares anymore. The longer we get to do this and the more I see people kind of coming and continue to come, I feel a huge responsibility to them and, you know, to ourselves to make sure that we're making things that slot in with our catalog in a way that we don't embarrass ourselves.
0: Death Cab for Cutie is out on a huge summer tour. You got to see them. You guys are amazing live. And this is the latest song, Stone Over Water. Death Cab for Cutie. Guys, thanks so much for hanging out with me on Out of Order.
2: Thank you.

0: on a huge summer tour. They're also playing the Sick New World Festival, which is going to be in Texas later this year. So many great things happening for Evanescence. Who Will You Follow is in at number 14 on Out of Order. I am Stryker, legitimately sweating in my bedroom right now, the guest bedroom in Los Angeles. Send me some ice. We can take an ice bath together. Ice bath not included. All right, thanks for hanging with me every weekend. Still to come, I got tunes from Julia Wolf, Miles Smith, and new music from Queens of the Stone Age. You are Out of Order.
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Look at that. Temper City now has the second biggest song in the nation. Self-Aware is out of order. And I'm Stryker. And I love this next band, Queens of the Stone Age. Josh Homme is a legend. Also has been on this show a couple of times. This is the new song, Easy Street. Queens of the Stone Age is out of order.

She's from Long Island, New York, completely DIY, and now Julia Wolf is blowing up in a big way. Her song, In My Room, is number 6. Come on, Julia. Great job. All right, it's your friend Stryker here. Everything on this Mixed Up Countdown show is played out of order. So next up, number 19 from Miles Smith, Hold Me in the Dark, out of order.

0: There's Miles Smith at number 19 with Hold Me in the Dark. And I am Ted Stryker. That's how you find me on Instagram. You can see my face for radio. Ted Stryker. DM me anytime if you have a request or a question about the show. On the way, I got music from The Strokes and Buffalo Traffic Jam. Plus, who has this week's number one song? The answer is coming up soon on Out of Order.
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2: 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Four guys, Mikey, Zane, Aaron, and Jackson. They've got this great, like, indie surfer rock vibe. And this weekend, they're playing the Sublime Festival in Utah. 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

0: Montana State University, because that's where they got started, Buffalo Traffic Jam, and their song Fool's Gold in at number 13 on Out of Order. And I'm Stryker. If you missed it earlier in the show, Freak It Out by Dexter and the Moon Rocks is no longer number one. So who scored this week's top tune? The answer is coming up next on Out of Order.
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0: This is Ridiculous Crime, a podcast about absurd and outrageous capers, heists, cons. It's always 99% murder free and 100% ridiculous.
1: You damn right.
0: I'm messed up. Okay, I'm going to start by quoting you some poetry.
1: Oh, I like poetry.
0: Yeah, so do I. Some say we're dreamers. Some say we're schemers. Some say we're fooled because we won't be their tools. I a winner. We're no beginner. Won't be your sinner because we know Jah rules. And we cares not what Babylon say or what they say we are. They got to come. They got to come our way or they won't get far. I'm the originator, no imitator. I'm

0: And now, another song someone might have told you about in one of those internet chat rooms back in the day.
1: And then you guys exchange pictures. And then later after that, you exchange explicit pictures. And then you got married.
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1: How was your weekend? 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
1: You definitely want to pre-order the Blink-182 20th Anniversary Edition Deluxe Set for Take Off Your Pants and Jacket. Pre-order open now, but that includes a limited colored vinyl, which you're going to regret not having when the whole thing drops in October. Going to play Blink right after Tame Impala. This is Dracula.

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1: 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We're real interested in doing a residency at the Sphere, which would be so awesome. I'll play the Smashing Pumpkins right after Joe.

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5: I'm tying ties because I'm tying my tie. 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
1: I get it. You're almost at your wit's end. I need a break. I need a little getaway. Well, hey, kind of got a great opportunity for you with our iHeartRadio Music Festival going down in Vegas in September. 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
1: 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Here's our song, My Love. So Mother.

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1: Why will that song, no matter how many times you hear it, be like chicken soup for the soul? I know, Chris Cornell. God, that voice. My name is Tammo with Sublime. Until the sun explodes.

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You get an entire hour to discover new music. 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A great place to discover new artists and new songs. Like the latest from Julia Wolf, which I know is on his playlist. This is In My Room. I want

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1: Still no word on a full-length album, but we did get a follow-up from Dexter and the Moonrocks. New song called If You Could Talk, and complete with video footage that was done on a 1990s camcorder, which mad respect. You can see it on YouTube. But of course, Freaking Out, the song to which they are following up to. It's what I'm playing for you right now. Ooh.

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0: Continuing to send Shinedown's bassist, Eric Bass, so much love. He shared how he was overwhelmed by the response to him saying he needs to step away from the Shinedown tour to take care of his mental health issues that he was dealing with, saying that he had forgotten and was ultimately surprised by how many people truly cared. And I think that is a sentiment a lot of us need to be reminded of at times when we find ourselves in dark spaces. It's okay to not be okay. It is okay to need help, and you are worth that. And so many people care.

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1: 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I'll play you back-to-back artists taking the stage that weekend. First, Goo Goo Dolls right now, right after this, new Weezer. We might as well be strangers.

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1: The new Batman getting pushed back again, now set for a release February 2028. What, 6 years since we got the Robert Pattinson rendition? My name is Tammo with Death Cab for Cutie. 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
1: Sometimes the best way to move through the hard stuff is through putting it in a lighter perspective, which I think Matt Schultz did a pro job of in this new Cage the Elephant song. Obviously referring to his mental health crisis he faced a few years ago. 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
2: Yeah, I went to this baby shower. And get this, my friend's 44 years old.
3: Whoa.
2: She's about to have her first kid.
4: Yeah.
3: Okay, girl.
2: Like, that's pretty old, right? But I learned, I have so much respect for her. She lived her whole life. She's done whatever she wanted to.
4: Yeah.
2: And now that she's, you know, her body's breaking down, she's like,
3: breaking down.
2: Now she's like, I guess I'll, you know, invest in a kid.
4: Invest in a kid.
2: She's still hot, though. Like, she looks really good.
4: Nice.
2: Good
4: for her. Do you think she got the baby?
2: Yeah, true.
0: The Woody Show. You're one.
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A marking 9 years since we lost a legend, a true talent, the late Chester Bennington. He passed July 20th, 2017. Feels crazy that it's been that long, but forever missed. May he rest in peace.

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Nickelback announced a new album, Everything Under the Sun. And they also shared a new single from the album, Rattle the Cage, last week. The album dropping October 30th.

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Monday morning, let me know what you want to hear next. 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
2: Dennis and I had the biggest Twilight Zone situation ever. 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After about 10 attempts, I thought, okay, I'm going to try this one more time. And I forgot how to tie a tie. Unbeknownst to me, Menace,
3: I'm tying ties because I'm tying my tie. 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Then I get to Tyler's tie, and in the middle of it, at the exact same time as Greg, I forget how to tie the tie.
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1: Sometimes you come out of the weekend, you're like, I am so broke. What doesn't go away are the groceries and the gas, and we're at least going to help out with one of those things. We'll start giving away $1,000 gas cash every hour again in just a few hours.

0: All right, so there's a show that Gina was talking about. Is it HGTV?
1: Oh, HGTV, yeah, oh. Wild Vacation Rentals.
0: Okay, so this is like Airbnb.
1: Yeah, it's like all the crazy Airbnbs.
0: I've never stayed in one.
2: Really?
1: I have never. I have 5-star rating. I've seen so many Airbnbs. It's my favorite thing to do.
0: But you like all those weird ones.
1: Yeah, I want to like stay in a potato. And I've stayed in a treehouse. I've stayed in a bear cave. I love that stuff. It's my thing. I should be hosting that show.
0: Right, Craig? I mean,
3: yeah,
0: I don't know.
3: No, I don't want to stay in. I saw one. It was like a snake-shaped house that was made of mosaic tile.
1: Love it.
3: Like,
0: why?
1: I stayed in one where the entire house was covered in pennies. Like, the floor was pennies. The wall was pennies. Cool.
0: You know, right, Greg? No, you know what? I want a nice hotel where I walk in. When I say nice hotel, they have their own signature scent. So when you walk in the lobby, they sell candles in the little gift shop of their hotel lobby smell.
1: What if the signature
0: that's
1: scent?
0: The kind of that's the goal.
3: Yeah, you don't get that at the Penny House.
0: I don't do that every time. I have no problem staying at like Hampton Inn or any of those kind of places. I'm fine with that. Like it's good. It's good. Especially if I'm traveling for business.
3: Yeah.
0: And stuff. Now, if I'm going on a vacation, I would prefer to find the hotel that has a signature scent.
1: Yeah. What if
0: I'm
1: not staying in the potato.
0: No. There's something weird to me, and you know, different strokes, different folks. There's always been something weird to me about the Airbnb thing.
1: Really?
0: I don't like staying at people's houses. Mm-hmm. People that I know, I don't like staying at their house.
1: Yeah. But most of these are just rentals. But I have stayed ones where it's people's houses.
2: I've done the Airbnb thing. Verbo also is a big place to use to get a house or whatever. It's great for if you have like a large group of people. It's fun to stay at a big house and then like hang out there. But if
0: they,
2: I had to make a choice.
0: You go to the toilet and stuff, the cameras everywhere, the owners and
1: sometimes
0: stuff.
1: That's the price you pay.
0: Super creeping on you.
2: Depending on the place that you stay at, I mean, you got to read the reviews.
0: You pay extra for that? Or do they cut you a deal? You get a deal because they're going to take all your naked sex and pooping videos and post them on all those filthy sites.
2: Yeah.
3: Right.
2: We know that happens. That happens at hotels as well. But I would probably prefer a hotel.
1: But we stayed at one time where we didn't know the person actually lived there. And the mom and the kids like moved out in a hurry so we could move in just for the weekend. And all their family, like oil family portraits were up. And they looked like the Children of the Corn. And it was super creepy. I was apparently staying in the son's room. Ugh. It was so weird.
4: Yeah, I stayed at a place like that too, where it was family pictures everywhere. I mean, the closets were full of their clothes.
1: And you're not supposed to touch it.
0: Yeah. Oh, speaking of which, did you see... And this was just a thing over the last few days. The family that checked in to an Airbnb, they're on vacation, and they discovered something really weird. I have a clip. No. Hold on. Here, check this out. This is, again, this family checks in, this Airbnb, and they notice something.
5: Okay, guys. The weirdest thing happened. We get to our Airbnb in San Diego.
6: It's unsettling.
5: And we're like...
6: Random Airbnb.
5: Looking through it. No connections to it.
6: Literally just...
5: We're looking at this picture, and my dad is like, this looks like me. And I'm like, oh, Dad, what? No, this is my dad. That's my sister, Libby, when she was 10 years ago. And that's Brady, my brother, 10 years ago. He is lit. They're literally in the Airbnb picture.
6: We have those swimsuits. We are literally in this... picture.
2: Whoa, what? That's
0: there's
2: weird.
0: A picture like in the Airbnb, and it's a picture of them from 10 years ago.
2: Okay, now maybe the Airbnb person or host like put the photo in there because fancy hotels will do that.
0: So the photographer took a random picture of them at the beach or something like that. I mean, I don't know. Like how does that
1: just
0: happen?
1: To make you feel more welcome?
0: I'm not sure what. No, I'm not sure how they got it. I'm not sure. I'm just throwing that out there. Like how. How would that happen?
7: It's like a random picture that you would find like at any Target or Walmart. And it's just like it's like the shore, right? And it's everybody in the shore.
1: It's supposed to be like a stock picture.
7: Exactly.
0: But it comes with the frame?
7: Yeah.
0: And so they still had the thing, the picture that was in there was the one that came with the frame?
7: Well, yeah, you purchase this picture. Like it's just like a beach setting, like a random beach setting. Yeah, okay. And it shows everybody like waiting in the water. So there's more people besides them in the picture.
0: Oh, they just happened to be in the picture. Oh, they had no idea. Yeah.
1: It's not like as added value, we'll go into your house and
0: they
1: get
0: made
1: your
0: it
1: best
0: super personal
1: picture.
0: So you can make it seem like your own place.
1: That's so crazy.
0: That's weird.
2: I know like the top tier hotels will do that. They'll take photos of her family and put it in.
0: See, that would creep me out. I wouldn't want that.
3: I would say no, thank you. I don't
0: want that.
2: You don't want to see your family.
0: No, I don't like the idea that there's like random hotel employees somewhere digging through finding photos of my family just to put them up in a room. Nah.
4: Yeah, don't research me.
1: Yeah.
0: Right. Yeah.
1: Don't go the extra mile.
0: No, that's fine. Like if I ask for extra pillows or an early checkout or, you know, early check-in, fine. That's the above and beyond I'm looking for.
2: I mean,
0: you know, maybe you want to give me one of those nice candles that smell like the lobby. I'll take that.
3: Yeah, a monogrammed pillow.
0: Sometimes a little basket of snacks will be left in there or something.
3: Thank you.
2: There's no creepy background with this story. So I think actually this is kind of cool.
0: But that'd be weird,
1: this is crazy. Yeah. This is like Jeff said, it's like a big giant like stock photo and they just happened to be in it.
0: But that'd be weird though. Can you imagine you walk in, you're like, wait a minute.
2: Whoa, that's crazy.
0: Did you ever see the story, and it pops up every once in a while on social media, where this husband and wife, and they've got kids, they've been married for a long time. Anyway, they were at one point going through old family photos, and it was a photo of the wife from when she was a kid, and she was in a stroller, and her and her family were at Disneyland. Mm-hmm. And in the photo, the husband's like, wait a minute. And he notices in the background of this photo, random. I mean, think about how many people on any given day are at Disney, but what are the chances? In the background of the photo, he's like, this dude in the back here looks like my dad, and he's pushing the stroller, and they show it to the dad. The dad's like, that is me, because that is you. They were at the same place, same day, of just a random photo of like, here's our day at Disneyland, and they ended up getting married.
1: I mean,
0: didn't know each other. And they weren't there together.
1: You think, what are the odds, because how many people are at Disneyland, but on the same day, at the same moment.
0: As the picture snaps.
3: Odds. Meant to be.
1: Yeah.
0: I mean, think about it.
1: You can't even quantify that.
0: That was old-timey, cameras.
1: Yeah,
0: like
1: with the cube, the flash cube.
0: And that little like shutter flap.
1: Yeah.
0: And that's it. That split-second moment.
1: It's insane.
0: You just have, and to be in focus.
3: Mind blown.
0: Even, I guess, that's weird.
3: That's trippy.
0: It's weird.
3: Back to this Airbnb show real quick. Mm-hmm. The person who hosts it, it's like, do you ever have that thought, who are you and how did you get that job?
1: Okay. I never, ever say stuff like this. You've never heard me say anything like this. But I look at that every time I see the commercial. I'm like, that should be me. Who are you?
8: I don't know, bitch.
1: Help!
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9: All right, so there's a couple things that I wanted to bring up. 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Where's Morgan? 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Because Morgan's always doing different things.
10: Yep.
9: She's like collecting bottles, cans to go, you know, bring in and things like that.
11: That was short-lived.
9: Well, I mean, she said she was still like collecting the bottles and cans and stuff.
10: Oh, no, I'm not.
9: But for, like, the last time we checked in on you, you still had a bunch of those.
10: But it's been a while, but yeah.
9: I took gave up.
11: Are you still doing the receipt thing?
10: Oh, heck yes.
11: Oh, you are? Okay.
10: I just got this morning $10 from Amazon.
12: Oh, nice.
11: Okay.
12: Yeah,
9: there you go.
10: It works.
9: We had the story about people that were selling the trash from outside Madison Square Garden for the Taylor Swift thing.
12: Yeah.
9: I mean, you do what you got to do. Whatever the people will buy, I guess you can turn around and sell. Well, there is a soccer influencer on TikTok.
12: Okay.
9: Sure. Who was selling trash he picked up at the World Cup. So he was going around to, you know, the World Cup stadiums collecting the drinking cups and then flipping them online.
10: Okay.
9: For a profit here.
13: How many cups could I collect before?
9: Yeah. By the way.
12: Jeez, you didn't warn us.
9: Involving a fun accent.
10: Well, that's whiplash.
9: Involving a fun accent.
13: How many cups could I collect before leaving the stadium? After just a few minutes, I was quickly building a tower of cups. But now it was time to head inside the stadium, where there were still cups absolutely everywhere. It was finally time to count them and see how much money I could have made, because these cups could be worth
14: $2,200.
9: Wow.
12: Oh,
9: $2,300. I mean, I guess if it's a branded, you know, one of those souvenir cups that you get where they sell you a soda for $40, but you get to keep the cup.
10: Yeah. I'm shocked so many people left their cups. You know, it's embarrassing. When I went to the White House Freedom 250 event, I brought the cups home.
12: I get it.
10: The plastic cups that I bought.
9: Why? Yeah. Why is that embarrassing? You bought them.
10: Well, yeah,
9: it's supposed to be a souvenir, right?
10: You're supposed
9: right?
10: to throw them away. No.
9: Oh, I thought it was a souvenir cup.
10: Everyone was throwing them away.
11: Is it a hard plastic cup?
10: You wouldn't put it in the dishwasher.
12: It's like those like stuff that they're giving away at McDonald's, right?
10: Yeah.
15: Look, but people do that with the White House. They've been doing that for decades. Like, they'll take the little napkin because it says White House on it. You know?
9: Yeah. No,
15: that's not the wrong of that.
9: Yeah.
10: Okay,
11: don't be embarrassed.
15: Oh, babe.
9: In Russia, there's a thing where, you know, these are popping up on these classified ad sites there in Russia. Women are selling their used breast implants online.
10: Oh, what?
9: Plastic surgeons say the breast augmentation has fallen out of favor in Russia.
15: Week.
9: Such surgeries dropping about 40% over the past 10 years.
11: No.
9: I have heard more about, you know,
10: explants.
9: Yeah. Like taking them out seems to be more popular than putting them in.
0: Less filler, less boob implants. Yeah.
9: Yeah. And by the way, though, this is to save money because, you know, people are like, oh, well, if I get these used ones, but who's going to implant them?
0: That's the thing.
9: Because there's like, they're like, hey, man, it doesn't happen very often. We're going to get like a reputable surgeon in Russia. Like I'm imagining in most other places, you're not going to find them one at all, but
11: just rinse them off.
9: No reputable surgeon would use a secondhand implant.
0: You don't BYOB.
2: Well,
4: I didn't realize that the implant itself was that expensive.
0: Well, I thought it was for like weird dudes. Yeah.
9: Well, no, I mean, they are selling them, number one, but the people then who are then turning around and buying them saying, okay, well, it's cheaper because they're saying all of this is tied to Russia's economic troubles. Weak currency, falling buying power, fuel shortages, all that kind of stuff.
15: You guys, if they're giving you medical waste, then the standards, ethical standards, aren't that high to begin with.
12: Yeah, so true.
15: Every time I've been around any kind of, we had one guy get some fat sucked out, and they would not give me the fat because it was, quote, medical waste.
12: I know, weak.
15: Like, it's sitting right there. All you got to do is hand me the container.
0: Why do you know that?
9: Well, Menace got to keep where they took the rock out of his penis.
12: That was cool.
9: The stone.
12: It was like a rattle.
9: That he couldn't pass just by peeing it out. They had to go in there and pull it out.
0: It was like a little shaker.
9: Oh, I threw a rattle.
0: I kind of get it because last time I was in Kansas visiting my mom, I had something taken out of my ear, like a bone spur. And as a joke, he asked me if I wanted it. And I said, no. My mom's like, I'll take it.
11: It's with all your baby teeth
0: now?
9: Yes. So with all these things that people are doing for extra money or, you know, just to get by, make ends meet, you're going to love this, Greg. This is NFL wide receiver Odell Beckham Jr. Mm-hmm. He was shooting his mouth off on a podcast about how NFL contracts really work. Okay.
6: I always explain this to people. Like, bro, you give somebody a 5-year, $100 million contract, right? What is it really? It's 5 years for 60. You're getting taxed. Do the math. That's 12 a year, you know, that you have to spend, use, save, invest, flaunt, like whatever, however, just being real. I'm going to buy a car. I'm going to give my mom a house. I'm going to do everything costs money. If you're spending $4 million a year, that's really $40 million over 5 years, eight a year. You know, and now you start breaking down the numbers. It's like, that's a 5-year span of where you're getting $8 million. And you always hear the people who ain't us and ain't been in the position like, oh, well, that would last a lifetime. Yeah, but we weren't taught about no financial literacy.
9: Yeah, so he's saying, yo, man, it's not what you think. It's not really a lot.
12: It's 60.
15: First off, yeah, you were. They sit you down.
0: Yeah, I thought there was
15: And
0: classes.
15: I'm sure they probably do it in college now because they're making seven figures.
9: It's also not where you came from. Like, he didn't come from a super wealthy family.
11: So, therefore, spend $8 million a year.
9: Yeah, it's not like, oh, well, I'm just accustomed to this lifestyle that I've had my entire life.
11: Right.
9: You know, like Kate Middleton and, you know, Prince Harry, Andrew,
0: Charles,
9: whatever.
0: What is his name?
9: Not Andrew. Prince William.
0: Where were you, Sammy?
4: I thought you guys were going to get there.
9: Eventually.
7: What was the name of King Arthur's magician?
9: Sammy.
4: Myrtle.
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9: This is a message from Michelin. 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
20: Menace has been a supporter of using women's deodorant as long as I've known him. He uses women's deodorant.
21: Why?
22: It feels better on my skin.
32: You see?
22: Yeah. Like men's deodorant is like sticky.
33: The Woody Show.
20: All right, welcome back.
34: Cheer.
20: This is a good idea. I want to do this with my kids. Jeff G just did something with his kids. Sent them to the grocery store.
34: Mm-hmm.
20: And he gave them a list and some cash. And told them they had to come back with every item on the list. And they couldn't go over the $100 that he gave them.
35: Oh, teach them budgeting.
34: How'd that work?
20: How'd it go? Did they do it?
36: They did it. And they did pretty well. They actually came back with like $4 too.
34: Oh, damn.
36: Right. Yeah, so they did really well. Like, because, man, they eat us out of house and home, man.
20: Yeah,
36: they are two teenagers playing basketball all day long.
20: Yeah.
36: And like the second you stock something, it's gone.
34: It's out.
36: Like you blink and it's over.
20: Yeah.
36: So
20: you got to teach them like, hey, man, like My kids ask me for things every once in a while, and I'll cave because I'm a cool dad,
34: mm-hmm.
20: and I'll buy it, and they'll take three sips out of whatever the $3 can of whatever they want.
34: Yep.
20: To
36: toss it.
20: You know, it's big with the girls now. Those Alani, or those mm-hmm. those energy drinks, the little skinny.
36: Oh
20: cans.
36: Yeah, yeah.
20: Alani.
34: They're good.
36: Yeah, they're good. Yeah.
20: They're like three something a pop.
37: Yeah, I wanted to buy one of those quote healthy sodas the other day.
20: Oh, the probiotic sodas.
37: Yeah. They're like one can is like $2.50 or something.
20: So again, cool dad bought her a couple cans, and then I came in and it's absolutely been sitting on the counter forever because it's warm and there's been three sips taken out of it.
34: Yep.
36: Oh no.
34: Yeah.
20: And I go, well, what am I doing? They have no thought about how much this costs or whatever. So that's a good idea. I like that.
36: Yeah, because I mean, we would make stuff at the beginning of the week or make stuff daily, and then the leftovers would just sit there and sit there and sit there, and then they'd waste it all, and then we end up throwing away all that food, which, you know, could get costly afterwards.
34: Yeah, I hate that.
20: Yeah, did they get to keep the $4? You make them...
36: Yeah, no, they kept the $4. No, they kept the $4. And they've been better this week. I think a little light bulb may have turned on.
20: You know, but that'd be another wrinkle to the challenge. You could give them the $100, and you say you get to keep whatever you say, but you have to get all the items on the list.
34: Right.
36: Wow, that's good.
20: Mm. You know?
37: So it teaches them that like the brand doesn't necessarily matter.
36: Correct. That was the way they hustled it. There's a lot of store brand stuff that they brought home. Like, oh, we don't need, you know, two packs of Oreos. Like, I'm okay with one pack of Oreos or whatever.
34: Hydrox.
36: Or the Hydrox or the generic cereals
37: in the bag.
20: Yeah.
36: Exactly. Oh,
20: speaking of the story, this reminded me of a story that I wanted Morgan to tell.
38: Yeah.
20: About the new girl at your gym.
38: Oh, yeah.
20: This is good.
38: Last night, our class is ending. We're wiping down everything. And I hear this girl say, hey, Morgan. And I'm like, that's weird. I don't have like a buddy in this class. Mm-hmm. I turn around and it's this like fairly new girl, like within a month. She's like, have you been to a deli counter recently? And I was like, oh, God.
20: So you've never talked about like what you do for work?
38: Her name. Or, oh, yeah, no. Okay. I haven't even had a conversation with her. I'm like, oh, God, that's your first impression of me?
0: Yeah.
1: Was she like behind you at the deli counter?
38: No, like she tuned in randomly, and that is the first segment she heard of the show.
1: That's hilarious.
20: Babe, thanks for listening.
38: I know. Aww. Babe.
0: Yeah, thanks for the support.
38: But I think she's real creeped out by me. Like, I don't think she was like, oh, it was really good and funny. I think she's like, that was weird.
20: Well, it's not like you did it and got caught by the cops or what. This is a bit that you did for your job.
38: Of course. But I think it's surprising when people in our outside lives realize, oh, that's what you do for work.
1: Yeah.
20: Yeah.
1: That's what pays the bills, baby.
20: So, Morgan went to the grocery store deli counter for a round of Morgasms.
2: Okay, what would you like?
3: I'm not really sure yet. I just know that I like roast beef. Can I try a sample?
2: Which one?
3: Can I try the low sodium one? Oh, thank you.
20: That's my favorite. The one of the
1: damn.
20: Oh, yeah. And that's her first impression.
38: Yeah,
20: making
38: we'll be
20: friends.
38: Friends, I'm sure.
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0: And for adults with type 2 diabetes and known heart disease, Jardiance can lower the risk of cardiovascular death too. 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
2: And we go right to Gina Grad, who's standing by with the trending news headlines.
3: This is crazy because, you know, everybody's in the betting market now, and the president's teleprompter operator is being accused of making over $100,000.
4: Oh, yeah.
3: By placing bets on more than a dozen of the president's speeches on Kalshi. Gee, nice. I wonder why. His name is Gabriel Perez, and he's been running Trump's teleprompter since 2016. Well, Kalshi reported the suspicious activity because bets were made repeatedly on specific words used by Trump over a three-month

0: Yeah, so Jeff G, newest member of the Woody Show crew. And that right there was not Jeff.
1: No, he wouldn't do that. He's classy.
0: He's got IBS. How long have you had that?
2: Probably about 7 years or so.
0: Seven years.
3: Yeah. How do you catch it?
2: Well, you don't catch it.
0: Well, how do you? It develops.
2: It develops, yeah.
0: Yeah.
4: And then do you take medication?
2: No, I don't take anything. I just, that was the problem is I couldn't figure out what it was for the longest time. Mm-hmm. I had endoscopies, I had colonoscopies, all trying to figure out what the F was wrong with my digestion. And it just turned out that it was IBS, which is just flare-ups from different things, you know.
0: So what do you have to avoid?
2: I avoid certain foods. And so like
4: cheese?
2: Usually it's like the combination of foods, right? Too much dairy, like chocolate, too much caffeine, too much carbonated. So if I do more than one of those things a day.
1: Yeah.
0: Like get you bubble guts?
1: I get that.
2: That'll give me bubble guts. Yeah, so I can be cool like to have some beers, but if I have like beers and spicy food or beers and dairy, then that's when it goes sideways.
0: Yeah. So is it... Is it the more farting, more diarrhea? Like,
2: it starts as farting and then it gets to the good stuff.
1: Yeah, that's just the warning shot.
0: Because as we were talking, about guess who's gas and everything, I'm like, all right, man. Well, now that you're working here on the show, we got to run you through all the normal stuff that we do. And guess who's gas? I mean, it's a fun game.
1: He's gonna sweep.
0: It's super mature, but it's fun. And you know, we got Jeff in the mix. Especially if we have a guy who's like basically a professional farter.
1: Yeah,
2: I am.
0: Yeah. How do we not have Jeff in the mix? The guy's got IBS.
3: It sounds like he's going to need a splash guard for his phone. So,
2: it's not that bad.
0: I mean, I'd heard about it before, but do you take medication or you just avoid things?
2: No, I take like a probiotic. And
0: can
2: then
0: people take medication to curb it?
1: Yeah, I've seen
4: infomercials or commercials.
2: Yeah. It's never really gotten that bad. It's just more me being a little disciplined and avoiding like combining those foods that I mentioned, you know?
0: What's the worst poo emergency you've ever had?
2: Oh man!
0: I think we've all had it, like we're cameling one in the car.
4: You're basically
0: and you're
4: running.
0: and you're making that you know you're having that conversation in your head, like, dude, all right. So if I can't make it, I'm either gonna just go ahead and crap my pants, or I'm gonna just pull over on the side of the road and just
4: squat.
1: Yep.
0: Yeah, just spray the curb. like, what else are you gonna do?
2: Yeah.
3: That's an emergency.
0: The worst for me ever was at the time where the car that I had at the time had like fabric seats.
1: Oh no.
0: So if it was leather, I think you can do a better job of wiping that out. And like, but I think it'd be like the Seinfeld car smell. Like if it's the fabric seats, like you'd never get that out.
2: Never get it out.
0: So you're gonna have to get out of the car. But I was in a situation where I was in bumper to bumper traffic.
1: Yeah. And
0: there was nowhere to go.
1: Makes it worse.
0: Yeah.
3: You gotta spray it out the window.
2: I was in Rome and I combined some of those foods. Obviously, I went to town, you know what I mean? Like in Rome. And we were pretty far away from my son's apartment. And I had to go like a mile uphill and I was squeezing cheeks all the way up there. There was a McDonald's that was close and I went in there, no bathrooms.
1: What?
2: And I was literally like holding and running and they didn't understand the seriousness, meaning my wife and my son. No. They were just like laughing and pointing and I'm like, hurry up. You need to get me into his apartment as soon as possible. And luckily, I made it up and I ran up like four flights of stairs, got in there. I didn't even make it to the regular can. I went in the bidet.
1: Oh my God.
2: Just because I was like running.
0: In the bidet.
1: Oh, you animal.
2: Yeah, so it was all bad. That was like, I think, my worst poo emergency. Sorry to everybody listening, by the way.
0: Wow.
3: No,
0: we
3: love it.
2: But it was epic.
0: Yeah.
2: I carry around Imodium on a regular basis.
4: Does that work?
0: Yeah, so do I.
2: Yeah, it works, man.
1: You carry those Lucy's.
0: Yeah, the bag of over-the-counters that I keep in my pocket. I always have... Look, I got some Advil in there.
2: I have the same kind of bag.
0: I got Advil. I got some antihistamine, like anti-allergy thing. I have a Dayquil, and I have some Imodiums.
1: You are prepared.
0: Yeah.
2: You gotta be prepared,
0: It's coming handy for people in this room.
1: Yeah.
0: You're welcome. All right, it's time for Radio's most immature game. Today's dumbass contest. It's time for Guess Who's Gas?
1: That's right.
0: All right, so Radio's Most Immature Game works this way. I have sent everybody home with an ongoing assignment. Whenever you feel a good one brewing, get that phone ready and capture its sound. The sound it makes. And then send it over to me, and I keep a whole list of them here in a file. And then we make a little game out of it. Your job as the contestant is to guess whose gas it is. And because Jeff in this situation, we've included him in the mix now. So it's
2: thank you,
0: Woody, Gina, Greg, Menace, Seabass, or Jeff G. Guess who's gas? Those are your options. 877-44-WOODY. That's 877-44-WOODY. And let's go right to the phones and say hi to Sandy. Hi, Sandy. How are you?
5: I'm good. How are you?
0: We're ready to play Radio's Most Immature Game. Are you ready?
5: I am ready.
0: Okay. I got the example all ready to go. And when you're ready to hear it, say, hit me.
5: Hit me.
0: All right. That's cute. Yeah.
3: That's so small.
0: Yeah.
5: Who?
0: All right. Yeah. All right, so the options are Woody, Gina, Greg, Menace, Seabass, or Jeff G. Guess who's gas?
5: I'm going to go with Greg.
0: Show me Greg Gorey. It is not Greg. So Greg is off the table, but thank you for the call. Let's say hi to Gustavo. Hey, Gustavo.
6: Hello.
0: Hi, we're playing Guess Who's Gas. When you're ready, say hit me.
6: Hit me.
0: So your options are Woody, Gina, Menace, Seabass, or Jeff G. Guess who's gas?
6: I'll go with Gina.
0: Show me Gina Grad.
3: Yeah.
0: Thank you, Gustavo. Let's say hi to Jeff. Hi, Jeff.
7: Hey, how you doing?
0: We're playing Guess Who's Gas. When you're ready, say hit me.
7: Hit me.
0: All right. Your options remaining. Woody, Menace, Seabass, or another Jeff, Jeff G. Guess who's gas?
7: I'm going to say Seabass.
0: Show me Seabass. No.
3: Oh, no.
8: That's a bad guess. Bad guess.
0: It is not Seabass. All right, let's go to Julie. Hi, Julie.
9: Yes, I am.
0: Say, hit me.
9: Hit me.
0: We're getting down to the nitty gritty here. Your options, yeah. Woody, Menace, or Jeff G.
9: Jeff G.
0: Show me Jeff G.
3: No.
2: Mine are never that small.
1: Yeah. That's embarrassing.
0: All right, Julie, thank you for the call. Appreciate it. Let's say hi to Juan. Hey, Juan.
1: Juan.
10: Hey.
0: Hey, we're playing.
10: Hit me.
0: Bro, he doesn't want it. He can't wait. He wants it. He needs it. He has to have it. All right, here we go.
10: Yeah.
0: It's down to Woody or Menace. You're saying Woody. Is that your final answer?
10: Woody. That's my final answer.
0: Show me Woody.
4: So confident.
0: Nope. Sorry about that, Juan. All right. This is the easy putt. You just got to like tap it in. You know what I'm saying? Let's say hi to Mike. Mike.
4: Mike.
11: Hey.
0: Hey.
11: What's up?
0: All right. We're playing Guess Who's Gas. When you're ready, say hit me.
11: Hit me.
0: All right, Mike, if you've been paying attention, it should be very easy. Guess who's gas?
11: Yeah, I think it's Menace.
0: Show me Menace.
3: Hey!
0: All right, congratulations, Mike. You're the winner of Radio's Most Immature Game. Guess who's gas?
4: Tiny one, man.
3: I know.
2: Yeah, were you trying to hold it in?
3: Yeah. I'm just trying to keep it discreet.
8: Well, baby.
3: Dude, I should have recorded my dog all day yesterday. My little one, Chimmy. Dude, she was ripping them so hard and so long and so loud. I should have submitted that.
1: It's so bashful.
0: It's like, man.
3: Yeah, boy.
0: Man, say it's man. Oh, yeah. The ticket says.
4: Right. You're being a carpet.
0: Mike, congratulations. Winner of Guess Who's Gas. It is something to certainly be proud of. It's certainly a life accomplishment.
4: Mm-hmm. Yeah, oh, yeah. Tell your friends.
0: Yeah, exactly. All right, man. Hang on 1 second. We'll get all your information. That's how you play Guess Who's Gas. We're going to take a quick break. More Woody Show next. Hang on.
12: 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Greg, I love you.
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0: entertainment goes, you got Christopher Nolan's The Odyssey.
1: Yes.
0: Now, that's got like a 96% fresh rating from critics on Rotten Tomatoes. On the other side of that, you got people talking about this new Will Ferrell golf show on Netflix. It's a comedy, but
2: people have been talking about it because you have seen him in literally everything. He was introducing the Home Run Derby.
3: Yeah,
2: he was on like at every golf outing, every golf tournament. He was there.
0: The Home Run Derby thing makes sense because that was on Netflix, right? So they'll use that to promote their own stuff. But the fact that he was doing every interview under the sun, that's how you know something's going to really suck. Because when it's good, they don't have to go out and do that stuff. That's what we've said about guests all the time. That's a lot of times why we turn it down. Because if you get like a big name guest who's willing to come into a no-name radio show, for example, or blogger, podcast, whatever, it's because they really got to get the word out to every single person and try to make something out of it.
2: They made him his own The Hawk tour bus.
1: Yeah.
2: That he took around.
1: I was surprised that they came out with this because Apple TV has a comedy golf show called Stick, and it's really good.
0: It is. Yeah. Will Ferrell, who else is in that? Fortune Feimster. Is in that.
2: Christ's girlfriend.
0: This thing's getting killed.
4: Molly Shannon's in it? Rip.
0: It's getting killed on Rotten Tomatoes. Well, that's the thing. I like Fortune Feimster. I like Will Ferrell. I like her. Dude, there's a lot of people in it I like.
3: Those are the good ingredients.
0: When I saw the trailer, I'm like, I don't know. This seems to be a wannabe Happy Gilmore. Mm-hmm. It just doesn't look, I don't know. Mm-hmm. It's on Netflix. Who cares? It's not like you got to get a sitter and go to the movie theater. And as Greg's talked about, pay $4,000 for the popcorn and the drink. Things like that. Now, you saw The Odyssey, right?
1: I did.
0: Christopher Nolan. What is that about?
1: Dude, it's about a bunch of stories that I never even heard of, and apparently everybody else on the planet has.
2: Again,
1: the Trojan horse. I'm like, I went with Tyler and I went with Vaughn, and I go, dude, why is everybody freaking out over this movie, The Odyssey? And they're like, everybody read the book in high school, and I'm like, dude, I never even heard of this book.
0: Homer.
1: That's
0: why I haven't heard of
2: no books.
1: And then we get to the movie theater. It's a madhouse, like totally sold out. People lined up like crazy to see it.
0: Is it sci-fi? Is it like, what is it?
1: No, it's based
0: nerdy.
1: Off like this
0: The Odyssey?
1: Old,
0: I don't know.
3: See, that's, are you loving this?
1: No.
2: This is hilarious.
1: It's not the Space Odyssey. This is It's about like old like Greek mythology, right? So the Trojan horse.
0: That's worse.
1: And stuff.
0: That's a worse time period, right, Greg?
4: The hark who goes there period.
0: Yeah.
1: So
0: I'll watch something from space any day over ye old timey.
4: Medieval garbage.
3: Yeah, it's way before
1: like the
3: that.
1: Fight
3: you...
1: over, like,
4: I hate that too.
1: Like Troy and stuff. Like,
3: is there a town crier?
1: Like, I loosely knew the stories because I heard about them,
0: But people are loving it.
1: Tyler was 96% way into fresh. It.
4: Wait, is this, Gina, the Odyssey as in like the Iliad and the Odyssey?
3: Yes.
4: I've heard of it, but I couldn't tell you one thing about it.
2: How about this? Not only should most people have read this in high school, in AP Latin, we did excerpts, not from the Odyssey, but from Virgil's Aeneid. And we would have to memorize and recite them in Latin.
1: Then also,
4: and
1: I was
4: the
1: like,
4: Odyssey is by Homer.
0: I would say that sounds like another language to me, but it is another language.
3: Literally another language.
0: Literally another language.
1: The movie is 3 hours long, and I had to ask ChatGPT after because I'm like, oh, wait a minute. It's like the Trojan horse thing, was that real? Did that really happen? Or was this a story?
4: Like a myth.
1: So apparently it's a myth. I mean, the fight in the war actually happened.
2: And people have always said, they've always tried to say what modern country would have been, would these have represented? It's not
0: Yeah. But Tyler, you liked it? Or were you just there for the snacks?
5: No, I thought it was a great movie. I've been waiting for this movie since I heard about it a year and a half ago.
0: Yeah.
5: So, which I still can't believe that Menace hadn't heard about it.
1: I didn't hear about anything.
5: No, dude, I was locked in and I looked over and I could see Vaughn and he was just as locked in. Like, this movie ruled, dude. It was so good.
2: Nolan is not a bad director.
1: Yeah, the first person you see on screen, spoiler alert, Elliot Page.
3: Nice.
4: Oh yeah, that's right.
2: And Elliot apparently is a buff fighter warrior,
3: super buff.
2: Nice,
0: yeah.
3: Ripped abs,
2: very believable as a warrior, right?
1: Yeah, for sure.
0: I'm looking at the other one was Supergirl.
3: Yeah,
0: So Supergirl is now Catwoman bomb level is the headline.
1: That sucks.
0: Yeah. Yeah, it still needs to find another 20 million to break even.
1: I think it will do really well in streaming, though.
0: Oh, no, 20 million to break out from being DC's second lowest grossing film.
3: Yes. Oh, no.
0: Wow.
1: Oh, can I really, when I was leaving the movie theater, can I just shout out this parking attendant? His name's Jeff.
0: Okay, hey, shout out to Jeff.
5: Dude, what's up, Jeff?
1: So,
0: Jeff G.
1: Guys, off air, you know I forgot my wallet. So I go to leave the parking garage and they didn't have tap to pay. And this guy, Jeff's coworker, she's like, you owe $5. And I thought I had validation. I would be okay. And they don't have the tap. And I go, oh, I don't have my wallet. I don't have anything. She goes, that is illegal.
3: Oh, no.
1: You are breaking the law right now. I'm like, what? You are breaking the law. Because I had to fill out some paperwork to give her the $5. And she goes, I need to see your ID. And then she goes, let me call a supervisor. And then this guy, Jeff, came over. And he's like, look, you pay me on Venmo and I'll pay it for you. Oh, and nice. Then that's there cool. there was no service. So he couldn't even pull up his Venmo to get his his address. He's like, I'll just pay it. So I'm going to go back today. I'm going to give him a nice card and say thank you. And
0: a card?
1: Yeah.
0: Hey.
1: That was really cool because we always complain about customer service sucking.
0: Yep. That's true.
1: You know what? Good. And this guy went above and beyond and used his own money to pay the $5. So I'm going to definitely go back. I'm probably going to give him 100.
4: They couldn't just push the button and make the gate go up.
1: No, this lady was being a bitch, right? Man.
3: She called you a criminal.
1: She did.
0: Yeah.
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1: Cheers for having a great time at Fluffy's birthday party on Saturday.
0: Nice. Good
1: time.
0: Fluffy's 50th birthday party. Yeah. That guy knows how to throw a party.
1: Yeah, he does, man. Yeah. I big backed it like a mother.
0: Dude, so
2: food
0: much food.
2: Is,
1: oh,
2: next
1: my God.
2: Level.
1: So good. Had a great time out there. A lot of carnival games and, you know.
0: Yeah, just the Ferris wheel. Mm-hmm.
1: Yeah.
0: Wow.
1: Yeah. Really good time.
3: It's like Neverland.
1: Yeah, it really was. Mm-hmm. Without the kids.
3: Yeah, right.
1: Then good. 21
3: That's
1: and over.
3: That's the best.
2: Yeah.
1: My jeers is to my youngest son. He is 17. I went out yesterday to talk to some people at the World Cup FIFA event. You'll hear that audio later. Well, we left because it was hot AF, and we came back just a little bit before halftime to about 10 kids in my living room all watching the World Cup without me knowing.
2: I had no idea.
1: And we were stupid because we brought food home for our kids thinking we'd be nice. And instead we're eating food in front of 8 other kids. And be like, hey, figure it out on your own, man. So
0: how are you supposed to know? You don't feel bad about that.
1: Nah, cheers to my son for not communicating. Surprise.
3: Yeah. Was he like, sorry, good.
1: He's all, bruh. I thought you guys were going to be gone.
0: Yeah, it's like all the kids are over. They're just looking forward to coming home to a nice chill house.
3: Oh, the best.
1: Yeah.
0: Having a little meal and the air conditioning.
1: Exactly. Just
0: sweating your ass off.
3: Yeah, a heads up on 10 people there. In your house is not too much to ask.
1: Yeah. So my wife was a boss. She said, you could go watch it outside.
2: Yeah.
1: Because we have a TV out there. She's like, you can watch it outside. I'm like, babe, don't do that, man.
0: Yeah. Menace, cheers and jeers.
4: Well, I went to the same birthday party as you, so that was super fun. And then, like, just seeing a lot of old friends because of the gathering. Like, a lot of these people that we see, we probably known probably over 20, 25 years, which is really cool. So that was fun. But I felt like I was Sammy and Greg over the weekend because I was doing a lot of, like, home stuff. And I was organizing my closet, which was very exciting.
5: Very cathartic.
4: Right?
0: Like getting rid of old stuff?
4: Yeah. It's a lot of clothes and, like, donating stuff. So just, like, getting
0: when
4: organized.
0: When you do a purge like that, it does feel good.
5: It's awesome. Mm-hmm. Yeah. And then you realize how much junk you have.
3: Oh, my God.
4: So much stuff that's, like, unnecessary. So got rid of that and just went grocery shopping. And dude, groceries, don't tell Seabass, they are pretty expensive. So I actually did some homework, so that was fun. But my jeers is that I still have friends that will party till like 3 and 4 in the morning. And they say, hey, you know what? I'm going to call you. Now, you're like, hey, why don't you do not disturb, which I do like all the time. But there is a hack where if you call like 3 times in a row,
5: it'll say call anyway.
4: It'll go all the way through.
5: Yeah.
4: So my friends are like calling me at 3 in the morning and I went to bed at midnight and they're calling me at 3 and they're like, hey, what are you doing? I'm like, in bed.
5: You know?
4: So we're just, you know, messing around. So it's nice that they were thinking about me, but I was planning on getting up at 6 in the morning so I can watch the F1 race. Mm-hmm. So like my whole Sunday, I was just like dragging the entire time. But my friends are way too old to be out until like 3 a.m. and partying and trying to call me.
5: I applaud the energy.
4: Yeah, but no, go to bed at midnight, man.
0: And where are they? Are they out?
4: Yeah,
0: or
4: they're out
0: just
4: in
0: like
4: San Francisco. Like, oh, you know, be outside.
5: God. You're like, why are you calling me?
0: Yeah.
6: 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We'll be right back.
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0: Alt 96.1, the new alternative. Yellow Card with her song Bedroom Posters. That song features Good Charlotte. You know, one of the bedroom posters I had hanging up back in my college days was a Jessica Alba poster. Yeah, it was actually a picture of her from Dark Angel, the show that she starred in. You know, Jessica Alba has actually officially joined the cast of Netflix's upcoming reboot of the classic romantic comedy 13 Going on 30. And yep, I'm going to watch it.
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3: 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All right.
2: 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So keep that in mind. I'd been tested. 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And I got so in my head again. 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

A new alternative, Alt-96.1. The United States Postal Service has raised the cost of the Forever Stamp 4 cents higher to 82 cents. The good news is I stocked up and I bought thousands of them before they raised the price. I'm set.

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The Odyssey is an epic masterpiece. I saw it over the weekend, and believe it or not, I made it through the nearly three-hour movie without needing to pee. For Semisonic, it's closing time.

0: The alternative rock station, Alt 96.1. A bizarre bank robbery attempt involved an unlikely accomplice, a stolen kitten. Police say a guy took a three-month-old kitten named Magnolia from a pet store and then walked into a nearby bank, handed this kitten to an employee, and then passed a note demanding cash. Authorities say the robbery failed and the suspect was arrested at the scene. Meanwhile, Magnolia was found unharmed in the bank manager's office and is now back with a local rescue group where she remains available for adoption.
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1: The Killers, Mr. Brightside. Frontman Brandon Flowers of The Killers will release his country-western solo album called Thrasher next month on August 21st. Hope your day's

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6: 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You misremembered.
3: Standing
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7: Dude, Alan Arkin's a tough dad.
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0: Yeah. 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
2: 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It's Iris.

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1: Are you one of those people already trying to think about what you're going to dress as for Halloween? 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Love the spooky season. We'll be here before you know it. It's Nirvana.

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1: Smashing Pumpkins today. 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That we love them and we think they're doing a great job. 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
7: 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Dude, Alan Arkin's a tough dad.
5: Seriously.
0: Yeah. 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

0: 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My name's Shroom. 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
1: Are you freaking out? This one is for you. Take a deep breath. It's going to be okay. It's Dexter and the Moon Rocks. 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

0: 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Green Day's upcoming movie, Nimrod's a Green Day comedy. It's about three teenage friends who are in a garage band. They get a phone call inviting them to open up for Green Day in Los Angeles on New Year's Eve. But they have no idea it's actually an elaborate prank pulled by one of the bandmates' older brothers. The movie hits theaters August 14th. Beck, Loser.
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0: 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More chances coming today to win $1,000, like this listener.
1: Oh my gosh, oh boy. I Heart, we love you. Oh my gosh. Oh, this is huge. This is huge. Oh my gosh. Well, my heart's coming back to earth. Oh my gosh.
0: What do you think you might use this $1,000 on?
1: Well, we're taking a Labor Day vacation, that's for sure, I think. This is huge. It's is really huge. I Heart fan for life. I Heart fan for life. God bless.
0: That's what I'm talking about. You could be next. 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

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Cranberry Zombie. 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
1: Guys, I had to get all my fighter's blood testing done, right? And you guys know my history with AIDS, right?
2: No. Wait, what?
1: I haven't. 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
2: Your history with AIDS?
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3: she's
1: when I was
3: about
1: like,
3: oh, yeah, when you were what? High.
1: A club rat. Like, got really mental of like, oh, my God, I convinced myself I had AIDS. So I went and got tested. All this stuff, yeah.
2: Okay, all right.
1: Yeah. So keep that in mind. I'd been tested. I had to do it all for this, and I got so in my head again. And I was like, Morgie, this is how you find out you got AIDS, you dumb.
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0: 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Okay, well, but you can still win a $1,000 gas pass. Think of it as a side hustle. Another chance to win in minutes.
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The Offspring. I'm Shroom. Do you know the Heimlich maneuver? 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

Alt 96.1, come as you are, Nirvana. I'm not saying $3.75 million isn't a ton of money, but I thought Luke Skywalker's lightsaber would go for more than that. We'll talk about this big Hollywood prop auction in just a couple minutes. Bedroom posters, yellow carton, Good Charlotte. I bet they had some Star Wars posters up.

0: the alternative rock station, Alt 96.1. Alien Ant Farm and Smooth Criminal. I'm Mike Jones. I'm surprised that Luke Skywalker's lightsaber only sold for $3.75 million. There was a big Hollywood prop auction, and this is the one that Mark Hamill used in The Empire Strikes Back when he had the big fight with Darth Vader and he lost his hand. And it's actually Luke Skywalker's lightsaber and the hand, too, for $3.75 million. That is a ton of money, but I thought it would go for a lot more than that. You watch, down the road in a couple of years, there'll be another Star Wars auction and a Jar Jar Binks mask. That'll sell for like $10 million. I guarantee it'll happen.
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It's Radiohead and Creep. You got to look out for yourself, number one. Because Shinedown, their bassist, Eric Bass, he announced that he stepped away from the band for a little bit. Had to leave the tour. 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Eric, get yourself together. 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And when the time's right, get back out on the road. 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
1: 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You know what? 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
1: Your parents are the best.
2: They are. Very sweet.
1: They're very sweet.
2: Very nice. And they're way better now than they were when I was a kid.
3: Yeah, because I keep thinking of, I actually think about this a lot, when you said your dad hit you so hard.
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3: Out of your nose, and you told him, and he said, no, I didn't.
2: 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I'm, oh, my God, what did you just do? I didn't do that.
4: 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You misremembered.
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7: 6:30 a.m., your alarm goes off. You jolt awake and start thinking about fueling your gut? Okay, probably not. But why spend time thinking about gut health when Kashi Gut Health Granola makes fueling your gut so straightforward? Made with prebiotics, fiber, and gut-activated cultures, it's a delicious way to support your gut. 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

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Hey, keep listening to us. Maybe we can help you out at the pump. It's the least we could do. The $1,000 gas pass happens at the top of the hour. Spokane's alternative rock. Alt 96.1.

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Green Day's going to be up on the big screen soon. They have their movie coming, Nimrod. We heard Linkin Park a little bit ago. We're going to see Unshatter at some point. And 21 Pilots just announced that their concert film, More Than We Ever Imagined, that's going to be streaming starting on August 8th. And they're going to have a special worldwide watch party that day with a big Q&A with Josh and Tyler afterwards. That's definitely something you want to tune in for. I'm all over that. Back to Friends with Somber.

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No Doubt just had their run at the Sphere in Vegas. I hope they're going to be back for more. Those videos I saw looked incredible. And the Backstreet Boys are there right now. Metallica will be there in the fall. What about the Foo Fighters? I could totally see Dave Grohl and the boys rocking out, all those big videos playing around them. That'd be a lot of fun. I bet they will at some point.

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1: It's Collective Soul and Shine. I'm not complaining about there being so much going on. It's just make sure you keep track of things and don't forget. I saw that Sublime, they're going to play on Good Morning America coming up on August 14th, part of their summer concert season. Sublime, early in the a.m., going coast to coast. All right, boys, get it. Well, we're going to have Sublime a lot sooner than August 14th. We'll do them next, right after POD.

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With Switchfoot, you got the Foreman Boys in there, and then Shade, Max and Spencer, a couple of our favorite brother bands this afternoon. I'm Mike Jones. There's also Cage the Elephant, the Black Crows, Oasis. Back in the day, my brother and I, we used to play music together. Not a band. We would just jam and have fun. But if there was an argument about anything, it could get real nasty real fast. That's why, I would never work with my family on anything serious.

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1: We'll be seeing Tom DeLonge this week, not with Blink 182 business. Well, maybe some Blink business, but with his new show that's coming out. That's what it's all about. I'm Mike Jones. Breaking Bear debuts on Friday. It's from Tom DeLonge's production company. It's about these criminal bears that live in the woods, and they deal with other animals and humans, and it looks silly and ridiculous, as you would expect something from Tom DeLonge to be. But that's going to debut. Breaking Bear is starting on Friday on Tubi. Be with you. New Muse.